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In my deepest despair, will you still care? Will you be there? In my trials.

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